0: 109 POR, John, Joey, Courtney on 1812 in a row all day. Looks like rain on the way for tomorrow. Sun's back on Friday, though, as we get the long weekend underway. Hang on, I got your forecast. It is on the way at POR.
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0: is our most recent POR Country Clash champion, Coetzel and Ella Langley. It's called Jaded. It's on 109 POR. John, Joe, and Courtney all morning, 12 in a row all day. Speaking of champions, a rematch of Super Bowl 60 coming up next Wednesday, September 9th, is the NFL season getting ready to get underway. 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But get in a hurry. First game coming up September 9th. Don't wait.
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0: Charles Wesley Godwin, new one called Better That Way. It's on 101.9 POR. John, Joey, and Courtney on 1-8-12 at a row all day. It's Chris Harper alongside you Wednesday night. 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
9: It's cloudy with rain and drizzle developing tonight. Lows will settle in the 50s to near 60 degrees. Look for some morning rain on Thursday. Some late day sun will develop. We'll have late day highs in the low 70s. There's the slight chance for a passing late day shower. Partly sunny on Friday. It's warmer with highs near 80 degrees. There's the chance for a passing shower that day as well. Sun and clouds on Saturday. A shower is possible with highs low 70s. Partly sunny on Sunday. I'm CBS 13 Chief Meteorologist Charlie Lopresti.
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101.9 POR, John, Joey, Courtney, all morning, 12 in a row all day. It's Chris Harper. We just kicked off another 12 in a row for you, and this is my guy right here. Cole Swindell, his new one. It's called Girl Dad at POR.

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1019 POR, John, Joey, Courtney, on 1-812 in a row all day. Chris Harper in the middle of 12 in a row with the latest one from Mac Geiger. It's called String By at POR.

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109 POR, it's Chris Harper alongside you Wednesday. This would definitely freak me out. There was a Virginia doctor that shared the unusual story of how she recently woke up in her home to find a bat attempting to get into her mouth. First word out of my mouth.

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1: PR, John, Joey, Courtney, all morning, 12 in a row all day. In the middle of 12 in a row, the new one from Stella Lefty and Vincent Mason. It's called Something to Lose. It's on 109 POR. Check it out.

0: Riley Green. He's on 109 POR. John, Joey, Courtney on 1-8-12 in a row all day. Chris over alongside you Wednesday. As we hit September, that means the beginning of the NFL season, which in turn means another shot for you to play the Bill Dodge GMC Football Fantasy. 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First game coming up September 9th. Don't wait.
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1: 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It's on 101.9 POR. John, Joanne, Courtney all morning, 12 in a row all day. It's Chris over alongside you Wednesday. You know, I've had a lot of different jobs in my life. Casino owner, surprisingly, never one of them. I'd love to own one, though. I saw the movie. It looks like it could be profitable. The Oxford Casino in Maine, maybe up for bid and ready to change hands. The Churchill Downs Company, they own Oxford Casino and nine other things, including Churchill Downs. Yeah, they seem to be doing all right. They're looking to sell off the Oxford Casino. Wonder what the asking price is going to be.
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11: It's cloudy with rain and drizzle developing tonight. Lows will settle in the 50s to near 60 degrees. Look for some morning rain on Thursday. Some late day sun will develop. We'll have late day highs in the low 70s. There's the slight chance for a passing late day shower. Partly sunny on Friday. It's warmer with highs near 80 degrees. There's the chance for a passing shower that day as well. Sun and clouds on Saturday. A shower is possible with highs low 70s. Partly sunny on Sunday. I'm CBS 13 Chief Meteorologist Charlie Lopresti.
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109 POR, John, Joey, Courtney on 112 in a row all day. It's Chris Harper. Just kicked off another 12 in a row for you. Latest one now from Corey Kent. This one is called Empty Words. It's a 109 POR.

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0: Kevin Powers in Shaboozy. That one is called Move On. It's on 101.9 POR. John, Joey, Courtney on 1812 on a real world day. It's Chris Harper alongside you Wednesday, giving you a chance to qualify to win some pretty cool stuff and maybe even $50,000. Pretty good, right? 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

0: Charlie Pierce and Riley Green, new one called If I Don't Leave, I'm Gonna Stay. Makes sense. It's on 101.9 POR, John, Joey, Courtney on 1-8-12 in a row all day. It's Chris Harper alongside you Wednesday. Hey, speaking of John, Joey, Courtney, they're back at it in the morning. Need to catch up with the show before then? Go do it now. Check out John, Joey, Courtney on demand. We've got it for you on the POR app. You can go back and listen to what you missed, or you can go back and hear it all over again if you want to. Whether you missed out on Joe's feel-good story, or maybe it was Courtney's app of the day. Maybe it was the latest hang-up or hang-on. How's John's mouth feeling? Go check it out now. It's John, Joey, Courtney on demand. We've got it for you on the POR app, all thanks to Fontis Water Treatment. 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I've got them coming up for you, POR.
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5: It's cloudy with rain and drizzle developing tonight. Lows will settle in the 50s to near 60 degrees. Look for some morning rain on Thursday. Some late day sun will develop. We'll have late day highs in the low 70s. There's the slight chance for a passing late day shower. Partly sunny on Friday. It's warmer with highs near 80 degrees. There's the chance for a passing shower that day as well. Sun and clouds on Saturday. A shower is possible with highs low 70s. Partly sunny on Sunday. I'm CBS 13 Chief Meteorologist Charlie Lopresti.
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109 POR, John, Joey, Courtney, on 12 in a row all day. It's Chris Harper alongside Just kicked off another 12 in a row for your Wednesday night. Hey, if there's something you want to hear, text me. 207-792-9767. What you do with the latest one from Chase Matthew, holding it down.

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7: It's cloudy with rain and drizzle developing. Tonight, lows will settle in the 50s to near 60 degrees. Look for some morning rain on Thursday. Some late-day sun will develop. We'll have late-day highs in the low 70s. There's a slight chance for a passing late-day shower. Partly sunny on Friday. It's warmer with highs near 80 degrees. There's the chance for a passing shower that day as well. Sun and clouds on Saturday. A shower is possible with highs low 70s. Partly sunny on Sunday. I'm CBS 13 Chief Meteorologist Charlie Lopresti.
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0: Here's the latest weather from 1019 POR.
7: It's cloudy with some drizzle and rain developing overnight. Lows will settle in the upper 50s and low 60s. Thursday's looking wet during the morning. Some sun will develop during the afternoon with late day highs in the low 70s. There's a slight chance for a passing late day shower. Partly sunny on Friday with highs near 80 degrees. There's the chance for a passing shower that day. Sun and clouds on Saturday. A shower is possible with highs low 70s. Partly to mostly sunny on Sunday with highs in the low 70s. I'm CBS 13 Chief Meteorologist Charlie Lopresti.
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2: Welcome to Music City Now. September's here, and the long Labor Day holiday weekend is upon us. Carly Pierce with Riley Green. This is beautiful. This starts us off this week. If I don't leave, it's sponsored by BMG Nashville.

MacArthur. So good. That's Hardy featuring Eric Church, Morgan Wallen, and Tim McGraw. And it's sponsored by Big Loud. Now we've got Caroline Jones. She's a member of the Zac Brown Band. You're It For Me, Honey is

for me, honey. That's Caroline Jones, sponsored by Nashville Harbor. All right, here we go with the latest from Brantley Gilbert. Good damn. It's really good, and it's sponsored by BMG Nashville. You

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0: Turning to Zach Top, South of Sanity. 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

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It's Chase Matthew, sponsored by Warner Nashville. All right, let's turn to the latest from Trey Pendley, family man, sponsored by Leo 33.

0: Nothing on You. Isn't that good?
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0: His name is Jet Jurgensmeyer, and you're going to know him. That's sponsored by Simba Entertainment. Turning to Randy Houser, Back in the Bottle, sponsored by Magnolia.

Jack in the Bottle. It's Randy Houser, sponsored by Magnolia. Okay, now it's a fresh Jelly Roll tune. He's got his hands up, and so do I, and you too. 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

0: 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Jelly Roll, sponsored by BMG Nashville. Just put your hands up. Everybody
1: put your hands up. 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
2: Our buddy Blake Shelton is next on Music City Now. His thoughtful, "Let Him In Anyway" is sponsored by BMG Nashville. Ain't it?

there's Blake Shelton's Let Him In Anyway. It's beautiful. It's sponsored by BMG Nashville. Now we turn to Caroline Jones. It's fresh. It's Your It For Me, Honey. 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
1: All right, fresh from Hardy next. It's MacArthur. It's a story song, and it features Eric Church and Tim McGraw and Morgan Wallen. 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

MacArthur. It's so good. That's Hardy featuring Eric Church, Morgan Wallen, and Tim McGraw. 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Okay, time for this duet. It's Carly Pierce and Riley Green. If I don't leave, I'm gonna stay. 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

right, let's move to a newbie. Jacob Hackworth, you're going to know him. He's from Missouri, and this is what took you so long.

What Took You So Long? Isn't that good? It's Jacob Hackworth on Music City Now. All right, are you ready for Luke Combs? His latest, Be By You. It's beautiful, sponsored by Sony Nashville.

0: by you. Luke Combs, sponsored by Sony Nashville. Wrapping up Music City now for this week. Long Labor Day holiday weekend's upon us. You be good and thanks for listening. We'll catch you next time.
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9: It's cloudy with some drizzle and

0: Rain developing overnight. Lows will settle in the upper 50s and low 60s. Thursday's looking wet during the morning. Some sun will develop during the afternoon with late day highs in the low 70s. There's a slight chance for a passing late day shower. Partly sunny on Friday with highs near 80 degrees. There's the chance for a passing shower that day. Sun and clouds on Saturday. A shower is possible with highs low 70s. Partly to mostly sunny on Sunday with highs in the low 70s. I'm CBS 13 Chief Meteorologist Charlie Lopresti.
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4: It's cloudy with some drizzle and rain developing overnight. Lows will settle in the upper 50s and low 60s. Thursday's looking wet during the morning. Some sun will develop during the afternoon with late day highs in the low 70s. There's a slight chance for a passing late day shower. Partly sunny on Friday with highs near 80 degrees. There's the chance for a passing shower that day. Sun and clouds on Saturday. A shower is possible with highs low 70s. Partly to mostly sunny on Sunday with highs in the low 70s. I'm CBS.

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4: It's cloudy with some drizzle and rain developing overnight. Lows will settle in the upper 50s and low 60s. Thursday's looking wet during the morning. Some sun will develop during the afternoon with late day highs in the low 70s. There's a slight chance for a passing late day shower. Partly sunny on Friday with highs near 80 degrees. There's the chance for a passing shower that day. Sun and clouds on Saturday. A shower is possible with highs low 70s. Partly to mostly sunny on Sunday with highs in the low 70s. I'm CBS 13 Chief Meteorologist Charlie Lopresti.
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1: I want to go home already.
0: Why?
1: We're talking about technology, and you guys have already broken me. I'm ready to leave now. Like, I am so defeated. Right now, I'm ready to call it a day. Yeah. I'm done.
2: It's not time
1: for
2: those.
1: I didn't want to do it.
2: The Facebook is going to require more, like, passkey stuff, and it's going to be...
1: I don't know.
2: It's annoying.
1: I can't remember anything I have now. Every time I have to log into something, you know what the process is? If you forgot your password, click this.
2: And then
1: I gotta go through the resetting thing.
2: Mm-hmm.
1: Every time.
2: I hate doing that.
1: Everything.
2: No.
1: I can't have anything more in my life like that.
0: You need a password app. That would be a good Courtney's app of the day.
2: That's true.
0: There are password keeper apps.
1: Okay.
2: I want to say some phones.
1: Well, where the hell you been? Hey, dipstick. Where you been with this for the past 8 years?
0: Oh, I don't do the app. So, Courtney.
1: I'm not talking to you, dude.
2: He was looking at me.
1: You're a dipstick. You're a different dip.
2: Oh.
1: She's stick, and you're the other one. I was looking at her.
0: What other kind of dip is there?
2: You know.
1: Yeah, you can figure it out.
2: Buffalo chicken dip.
1: If you think long enough, you'll figure it out. So wait a minute. There's an app I could use.
0: Oh, there's a bunch of
1: that would take my passwords and I could just click on that and it will.
0: Yeah.
2: iPhones have a standard one that is always there.
0: Yeah.
2: Maybe you have it already.
1: I have an iPhone.
2: Yeah.
1: Do you mean I have a thing in here that would store the passwords for
2: you
1: me?
2: You might. Yeah. I deleted mine like a while back.
1: And is my wife just trying to drive me insane?
2: Maybe. It might be a big plot.
0: Oh, wait, I forgot. You already have a password keeper.
2: Yeah.
1: I do?
0: Your wife.
2: Megan.
1: She's something.
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4: Rain moving through this morning will taper off as we head through the early afternoon. Highs will climb to around 70 degrees with mainly cloudy skies. Mostly cloudy skies continue overnight tonight, lows falling to around 60 degrees. Friday will have a mixture of sunshine and clouds, the chance for a shower in the afternoon, with highs warm near 80 degrees. Saturday, partly sunny, maybe a shower in the afternoon. I'm CBS 13 meteorologist Hannah Sheehy.
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1: Yeah.
0: With an iPad giveaway.
1: Ooh.
2: No way.
1: We're doing that again.
0: Yeah, we'll give you a new iPad and throw in a $100 Visa gift card so you can download all your favorite apps.
1: Man,
0: and
1: cool.
0: All you have to do is sign up in the POR app and register to win for the contest. It's simple.
1: You know, I feel like other shows tell you they care about you and your kids going back to school, mm-hmm. but like every year we do stuff like this.
2: Mm-hmm. Yeah.
1: I feel like every year we do special cool stuff. That's awesome.
2: We actually help you.
1: iPads are cool.
0: Mm-hmm. Oh, yeah. Joe's got this feel-good story of the day. If you need a little extra cup of Joe this morning.
3: A little pick-me-up. Well, it feels good.

0: as soon as I saw this story hit the wire, as the kids as the kids used to say in the 1930s.
1: Yeah.
0: As soon as I saw this story yesterday, I was like, oh my, this is the perfect Maine feel-good story.
1: Ooh.
0: A Maine outdoor icon and the newest quarterback for the New England Patriots. What? That's right. L.L. Bean announced a multi-year deal, a partnership with Patriots quarterback Drake May and his wife, Ann Michael May, as well.
1: No way.
0: And by the way, she is the darling of the two, trust me.
1: Cute.
0: She does like a little cooking segment online. You should follow her. My wife Megan is a big fan of Ann Michael May.
1: Cool. Oh, great name too.
0: And she is, she's funny. Mm-hmm. She's down to earth. She's not like the regular, like, wives you've seen. Like, you know, she's not like going to be
2: the football player wife.
0: She's not going to be on those Housewives of Foxborough. You know what I'm saying?
1: Throwing drinks at people.
0: Yeah. No. She's down.
2: Flipping tables.
1: Oh my God.
0: So, the couple, both of them, Drake and Ann Michael, are going to promote L.L. Bean's outdoor gear and their experiences, and they're also getting their own collections. But what makes this feel good is it's really a partnership about family and getting outside and making memories. Ann Michael says that some of their favorite memories come from being outdoors with people that they love. Mm-hmm. And as they begin their life here in New England, they're excited to make a whole lot more of those memories.
1: Mm-hmm. Oh.
0: And if you're going to be outside, well, what's a better place to be than New England?
2: Right.
1: Literally.
0: Right? And if you're going to be in New England, what's a better partner to have than L.L. Bean?
1: That's so cool.
0: So Drake headed into season number 3 with the Patriots. Of course, lost the Super Bowl last year. But now he is like, you're officially part of a New England institution. L.L. Bean, right?
1: Yep.
2: This is such a flip story compared to the story we were talking about yesterday about Maine being one of the least exciting places to live in the nation. We were number 41, I think.
1: Yeah. Lame.
2: And this just goes to show, no, all of our excitement isn't in movie theaters opera houses and golf
1: courses.
2: It's in doing things outdoors.
0: That's right.
1: Yeah. Hiking, biking, surfing, skiing, all kinds of stuff.
2: All while wearing bean boots.
1: Yeah. Yes.
0: And Pro Bowl kick-ass quarterback. Football, family, and outdoors, and maybe a bean boot or two, baby. And that is your Extra Cup of Joe feel-good story of the day. 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

0: 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I feel like trouble is about to begin on a regular basis.
1: Yeah, baby.
0: Now that Courtney and Joe are both making AI songs, I feel like...
2: It's so fun. I love making them.
1: Yeah. You ain't kidding, buddy. Well, you know, Courtney started this little track.
2: I did.
1: And I had been hearing this, but you tend to make really dumb songs about me and John.
2: Yeah, like you smell like poop.
1: Yeah, so like, you know, John turned into Bigfoot, and now he smells like dirty, poopy hair. Dumb stuff.
0: Those were real lyrics from
1: Courtney. Yeah, like dumb, stupid lyrics.
2: That's so good.
1: But this past week, she's really got us, because John had a tooth issue, so she did this John tooth pain one, where John was biting his tongue. It was very good.
2: Yeah, and I did the sad one.
0: No, it wasn't.
1: And then
0: it was
1: really crappy.
0: Dumb lyrics.
2: It was beautiful.
1: But then she did one yesterday about my son's first day of high school. I thought you were going to rip on me, but you pulled a fast one and you did like a serious, like a slow song.
2: It was so good.
0: It was very poignant.
1: Yes.
2: Poignant.
1: But it was like, you know, very, very cookie cutter Mickey Mouse. You could have inserted anybody in there and it would have meant the same thing. Because I know you just put little phrases in. Well, let me tell you something. I don't know if you knew this about me. I'm a songwriter.
2: A songstress.
1: Okay. Ask Isaiah Bennett, famous friend of ours. I've written a song with him.
2: True.
1: So I write phrases, Courtney. I wrote this whole damn song. Verse, bridge, chorus.
2: What is it?
1: All of it. This is a song I put together last night, John. You got me up here?
0: Uh-huh.
1: Yeah, I like to call this song Vending Machine, The Ballad of Courtney.
2: Yes.
1: This is about a scene that actually happened. About a time I walked into the kitchen and I saw something that I ain't never seen before. Are you ready for it?
0: Well, you know, they say, write about real life.
1: That's right. This is a real story. Goes a little something like this.

0: machine.
1: It's valid.
2: Now that right there, baby, is going to be skyrocketing up the chart. My favorite line I wrote is, if you think the Hulk's scary when he's angry and green, you should see Courtney fight a vending machine. That's a hit song right there, baby.
3: Yeah.
1: That's so good and true. I do get violent.
2: Have you ever seen Courtney when she can't get Pop-Tarts?
3: Like, was that based on a true story?
1: I need my Pop-Tarts.
2: I heard in the hallway one day a shaking, rumbling sound. I thought we were having an earthquake. I ran into the kitchen. It was Courtney yelling and shaking the vending machine.

0: Hey, I wrote music out in my little thing, and it said music out.
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0: It was funny though, wasn't it?
1: Music out.
0: So there's the Ballad of Courtney. That's called Vending Machine.
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2: That's great.
1: It's gonna be so good.
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4: Rain moving through this morning will taper off as we head through the early afternoon. Highs will climb to around 70 degrees with mainly cloudy skies. Mostly cloudy skies continue overnight tonight, lows falling to around 60 degrees. Friday will have a mixture of sunshine and clouds, the chance for a shower in the afternoon, with highs warm near 80 degrees. Saturday, partly sunny, maybe a shower in the afternoon. I'm CBS 13 meteorologist Hannah Sheehy.
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0: 101.9 POR. John, Joe, and Courtney all morning. 12 in a row all day. Morning came really early today. Well, yeah. Okay, came at the same time as always.
1: Kind of happens
2: every
1: day.
2: It felt early.
0: But this week, I don't know. I'm not even falling asleep till like 10 o'clock.
1: Really?
0: Which for, you know, for us,
2: that's late.
0: A normal schedule, that's fine. But when the alarm goes off at 3:45.
1: You think it's just the change of season or is it your tooth problem that you've been having?
0: No.
1: Or that can keep you up too.
0: I think too much vacation has messed with my internal body clock.
1: Yeah.
0: Because I had.
1: Boy, man, you crammed a lot of vacation into a short period of time.
2: I got more coming.
0: I had 15 days off in August.
1: Half the month.
0: In August.
1: Yeah, that's great.
2: Wow.
1: Right. I certainly recharged.
2: Good for you.
0: I had two full weeks and every Friday.
1: Yeah.
0: And you're on
1: vacation next week.
0: And I'm on vacation next week. And my body is like, what do you want to do?
1: What's happening?
0: I don't know what's going on.
1: I'm sure it is. It's probably really weird. And you went out of the country, too, for part of it.
0: Yeah.
1: So, I mean, you're internationally screwed up.
0: Yeah.
1: You're still like trying to catch up from that, probably, dude.
2: Do you still wake up early-ish on your days off, or do you sleep way in?
1: Yeah, I'm going to guess John says, I sleep in on the weekends, like I sleep in on the weekends, you know, till like 6:37.
2: Literally, same. Even if I stay
1: maybe,
2: up. Yeah.
1: Bro, maybe.
0: Bro.
1: Yeah.
2: It sucks.
0: I can sleep till like 8:30.
1: Can you really?
2: What?
1: Good for you. Yeah. Oh, I wish I could now.
2: I wish I could. Even if I stay out until like 1 a.m.
1: Everyone else in my house can. Just me. I can't.
0: As long as I get up. I wake up like my normal alarm time. Mm. I wake up and I'm like, I gotta pee.
2: Yeah.
1: Right.
0: But I can go back to sleep.
2: Yeah. Or I have blackout curtains, but just the light in general, the ambient light wakes me.
1: Show of hands out there. Who else thought Courtney was going to stop at I have blackouts?
2: Ayo.
1: I have blackouts. I thought that was the end of the sentence.
2: That's my weekend, baby.
1: Show of hands. Everybody.
0: Yes, mine are on both of them. Yes.
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0: Russell Dickerson, Happened to Me, 101.9 POR. John, Joe, and Courtney all morning, 12 in a row, all day. Going into Labor Day weekend, which will be a very long weekend.
1: That's going to be nice, isn't it?
0: Especially for Courtney, who took tomorrow off.
1: Oh, that's right.
2: Watch out, world.
1: Yeah, watch out, Old Orchard, tonight.
2: Oh, God, don't even say where I'll be.
1: Oh, sorry.
2: I don't even want anyone to know.
1: Well, trust me, if they're there tonight, they'll know you're there.
0: You have a way of making your presence known.
1: It's hard for you to...
2: I'm not a small woman.
1: I remember you telling me stories of when you were a kid trying to play hide and seek. It'll be like that tonight.
2: Yeah, also, probably.
0: It's not really your size. It's your volume.
2: I am pretty loud.
1: That is the truth. And then you make yourself very well... You're very known.
2: And with my group of friends.
0: Your friend group is also
2: you know when you hear that annoying group of people that are like cackling and being like,
1: Courtney's like, Courtney's usually the one who's like, listen, don't tell anybody that I'm here because I want to kind of keep it low key. Hold on a second. My gays are here! Oh! Across the bar.
2: And then we all start going,
1: it's crazy.
2: Yeah.
1: It's like, there you go, Courtney. No one knows you're here.
0: It's like a flock of turkeys just walked into a bar.
2: It's really bad. Oh, well. Watch out.
0: At least you waited till off season.
2: Just get out of my way.
0: Time to make a call for Hang Up or Hang Out, brought to you by Allegiance Heat Pumps, pledging allegiance to quality installation and service.
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0: John, Joe, and Courtney's Hang Up and...
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1: POR. Maybe hang up and hang up.
0: We'll see. Do we hang up? Do we hang out? It's up to them. Russ and Alana went on a first date. We're going to pay for the second date if they agree. This is all about Alana agreeing because, Russ, you know you want to go out on a second date, right?
4: Oh, yeah.
0: All right.
2: So oh, yeah.
0: We're curious to learn about Alana.
2: Right? Have you heard from Alana since you reached out to us about the date?
4: No, I haven't. And it's been like 2.5 weeks since our date.
1: Oh, wow.
2: Ouch. That's got to hurt.
4: Oh, yeah. Yeah, it hurts. It's something I'm not really used to.
0: Oh, wow.
2: Because you're hot?
1: Can you tell us what you did, like, on the date itself? Why don't we just start there?
4: Well, the date was super chill. I mean, we you know, just kind of the basic, you know, we had a really nice dinner and then went to the bar and had drinks after. It was a lot of fun.
1: Nice. Ooh. And the conversation, no lulls or anything like that, went smooth. You obviously don't have a problem talking.
4: Well... She's actually super cool. She's really funny. You know, the conversation was really easy. You know, we're sitting there just comparing notes on, you know, what we wanted to do before the summer was over, things like that.
1: Well, we're close to, you know, the end of the summer here, so were you able to kind of...
0: Well, technically, there's three more weeks of summer.
2: Summer's over.
0: Labor Day is coming.
1: Yeah. I mean, did you guys talk about maybe doing something together? Did you get anything in there?
4: Actually, we did, and I was really hoping to bring her to my buddy's end of the summer cookout, which is always a blowout.
1: Cool.
4: And that was like kind of the last message I left her, and then just ghosted.
2: That's so sad.
0: If I can interject with a thought I just had.
2: Yeah.
0: When
1: don't hurt yourself.
0: The word blowout has two very different meanings depending on your stage of life, doesn't
1: it? Yeah.
2: Right now, totally for me, not a good time for
1: Courtney,
2: blowouts.
1: Very bad. With young and single people, very good.
2: Yes, that's so valid. Wow. Did you make that comparison when you were talking about that, Russ? Is that why
4: no,
2: she doesn't want to talk
4: not.
2: To you?
1: No.
2: Sometimes it means poop.
0: I didn't...
1: Dude, can you think of why she wouldn't be calling you? I got to get off this conversation. Can you think of why she wouldn't be calling you back, though, dude? Like, what happened? You said the conversation was smooth? Like, I don't get it.
4: Yeah, I don't get it either. I'm at a total loss. I mean, we were laughing so much. I mean, it was probably one of the best dates I've been on in a while.
1: Do you smell or something, dude?
2: Smelly.
1: I'm thinking to myself, like, this dude has got it together, man.
0: Yeah.
1: Like, this dude isn't, like, humming and hawing and, I don't know. Mm-hmm. I thought it went really good. Like, this guy's got it together.
2: Yeah, he sounds good, but
1: we can't
2: smell him.
1: Do you look weird? Do you have, like, a third nipple? Whoa. Or like, what's happening?
2: That's second date stuff.
4: Yeah, well, I brush my teeth at least twice a day, and I shower once a day. Well,
1: and you're familiar with the deodorant, right? You know, do you know what patchouli is?
2: No patchouli.
4: Oh, my gosh, patchouli. No, right guard for the win.
1: All right. Okay. What's wrong with this guy?
2: Did you guys, like, kiss, hug, anything at the end of the date?
4: Well, actually, I did give her a little kiss on the cheek.
1: Mm-hmm.
4: because mm-hmm. I thought, you know, that would leave her wanting a little more.
1: Well, and you're
2: kiss
1: respectful.
2: On the cheek.
1: He's respectful.
4: Yes.
1: Oh,
4: yeah,
1: so sorry.
0: Well, we've had this discussion recently with that someone was offended by a kiss on the cheek.
2: It's the kiss of death.
0: Right.
1: Wow.
2: Truly.
1: Well, listen, when you women finally make up your friggin' minds
0: right?
1: of what us guys can do and not do and what's crossing the line and what, can you friggin' put it on paper and let us all know?
2: All right,
1: we would really friggin' appreciate it.
2: Lips only.
1: God!
0: Russ, Joe's going to go check his blood pressure. And we're going to call Alana in a minute. If she says yes, after we find out literally what you did wrong,
2: yeah,
0: we'll pay for the second date. But you hang on while we talk to her. We'll let you listen, but don't jump in, okay?
4: Okay. All right. Thank you.
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13: Rain moving through this morning will taper off as we head through the early afternoon. Highs will climb to around 70 degrees with mainly cloudy skies. Mostly cloudy skies continue overnight tonight, lows falling to around 60 degrees. Friday will have a mixture of sunshine and clouds, the chance for a shower in the afternoon, with highs warm near 80 degrees. Saturday, partly sunny, maybe a shower in the afternoon. I'm CBS 13 meteorologist Hannah Sheehy.
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0: Shaboozy with John, Joe, and Courtney on 101.9 POR. And
1: I like that song.
2: I do too.
0: Rain to start the morning.
1: Yeah, it's yucky out.
0: Yeah, it wasn't raining when I arrived at work today.
1: No, it was just kind of starting to pick up when I got in. But it was that weird, uncomfortable drizzle time on my way in from Casco.
2: Yeah, you do
1: and
2: the wipers.
1: Long drive. Yeah, and it's like, you know, an hour drive. So it's like the wipers where, you know, there's no delay where it really works. You have to do it manually.
2: Yeah. Mm.
1: What a pain in the ass.
2: I hate that.
1: I hate it, too.
2: It's 2026.
1: Yeah.
2: There should be, like, really smart wipers.
1: Yeah, come on, man.
2: Mm-hmm.
0: Yeah, get with it.
1: Yeah.
0: Get with the program.
2: Get with it, bro.
1: Yeah, God.
0: Let's get back to this Hang Up or Hang Out, brought to you by Allegiance Heat Pumps, pledging allegiance to quality installation and service.
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0: John, Joe, and Courtney's Hang Up and Hang Out. Hang Up or Hang Out. Why am I having trouble with it today?
1: Oh, man, the second time you've done that today.
2: We'll change it.
0: Hang Up or Hang Out. You can't hang up and hang out. Unless you hang up to hang out.
2: Yeah.
0: Let's call Alana. I don't even need to recap our discussion with Russ because there was zero information there.
1: Not really, except that we like Russ.
2: Yeah, he seems cool.
1: Seemed like a cool dude, but let's get her on the phone and see what's up.
4: Hello?
2: Hello, Alana. It's John, Joe, and Courtney on the radio. We're checking in with you for one of our listeners.
4: Oh, okay.
1: You're on the radio right now.
2: You're on it.
1: We should probably tell you that we're helping out our friend Russ. Apparently, you guys met a while back, a couple weeks back or something like that, and he wanted to see you again.
4: Yeah.
1: Uh-oh.
0: Oh, no.
1: Oh, I heard that. No. I heard that.
2: Yeah.
4: I'm not up for that merry-go-round again.
1: He didn't say anything about an amusement park. Did you guys go to Palace Playland?
0: Sorry, they're closing for the season sometime
1: soon. What do you mean? True. What do you mean by that?
4: No, we didn't. That would have been nice, but I don't really think I can call it a revolving door when it's like six girls at a time.
2: Six?
1: I'm lost right now. What, six? He's got six girls?
2: Yeah.
1: Oh. Mm-hmm. Oh!
2: Like he's like a player?
1: Is he a player?
0: Right.
1: You went on a... Wait a minute. I'm confused.
2: Are you like... He has a bunch of girlfriends?
1: Yeah.
2: Are you seeing a bunch of people?
1: Yeah, how do you know this information? Because sometimes when people start dating people, they're seeing other people.
2: I would think so. Yeah.
4: Yeah, I know. And I totally get that. But I just don't need it so in my face.
2: What happened?
1: Yeah, again, what does that mean?
2: Yeah. Mm-hmm.
4: So we get to the restaurant, and the first encounter was the hostess, and she makes it a point of telling Russ she's off on Friday.
0: Like off and available.
1: Wow.
2: Oh my God.
1: That's pretty bold on her part if you think about it, though. You know what I mean?
2: Yeah.

0: Were you standing next to him, obviously, on the date?
1: Yes, exactly.
2: Oh, my God.
3: That's awful.
2: And weird.
0: Yeah, that's weird. Really weird.
2: What a floozy.
3: Yeah. Does he have this harem of women or something? Can I say harem? I did.
1: Sure, close to it, because that was the first one. It didn't stop.
0: There was yet. Another one?
1: Yeah. The next one was a friend of his who came by to say hello, and she started massaging his shoulders and just flirting away.
0: What?
3: Are you for real?
0: What kind of women are these that would do it in front of another woman?
3: I know.
0: I don't understand.
2: Floozies, I tell you.
3: Floozy hussies.
2: I'm bringing that word back.
3: Ooh, wow. Trollops. I like trollops.
0: So she started like rubbing his shoulders and stuff?
3: In front of you?
1: Yes, exactly.
0: Was that the end of it?
1: Flabbergasted. No, that wasn't. There was another.
0: No!
2: Oh, my God.
1: Try to keep this date going and to have drinks afterwards at the bar. And the bartender looks right at me, then tells him to text her if he's free later.
0: Oh!
3: We gotta get Russ in here. Let's get Russ
4: Alana,
3: in here.
4: Alana, I'm so sorry. You know what? Michaela, she just likes to cause trouble. I'm really sorry about that.
2: Which one's Michaela?
3: Yeah. Ayo.
0: Oh, by the way, Alana, Russ is on the phone.
3: He's been listening.
1: Yeah, I see. Okay, that's exactly what you said.
0: And Russ, please.
4: I'm so sorry.
3: Explain.
0: Yeah, dude, Russ, what happened there, brother?
4: It's a bunch of coincidences, honestly.
2: For real.
1: I was totally embarrassed. It was mortifying, and now I feel like the butt of a joke.
4: No, I mean, Becky usually doesn't even work on Thursdays, and that girl Lola just happened to be there. And the bartender, Michaela, I mean, sometimes we've dated when, you know, we're not dating anybody else, but, I mean, we're just friends.
2: Oh, my God.
3: Russ, how about you just tell Alana how much you like her and you want to see her again?
2: And never take a date to that place again.
3: I know.
2: Where the rest of your harem of floozies work.
1: No.
4: Alana, listen, I'm really sorry that was uncomfortable for you, and I really want to see you again.
1: No, I don't even want to bother going through any of that. And I'm not up for competing for your attention with half of the city.
4: No, but you have my attention. I mean, almost all of it.
2: Almost.
3: And she's gone.
2: And by the way, I don't want anyone to get upset that I called those girls floozies for dating. You're a bigger floozy than the rest of them.
3: Yeah, Russ, you're a hussy. Hussy Russy.
4: I'm a hussy.
2: Hussy Russy. No, man.
3: It's you.
2: There are a lot of guys that are envious of your dating life right
3: valid.
2: Now. I don't even know why you called us to go back out on a date with Alana when you've apparently got a waiting list already.
3: Wants more.
4: Well, I really like Alana, so.
2: Well, Alana will not be going out with you. What was that noise?
4: Guess I do need to pick a different restaurant, don't I?
2: Yeah, that'd be
3: Please
2: a good
3: do.
2: Idea next time.
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1: Isn't she coming to town?
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3: Love that song.
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3: 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I have another fun one. I know I did a day frame that wraps up your week, month, day in like cute little photos in a neat little package.
2: Yeah.
3: This is similar to that, but it will show you places that you have been.
0: Oh.
3: And I will say it's a little battery suck, but whatever. Time Atlas is what it's called. And I've been using the free version. There's a paid version that has a little extra stuff, a little AI chat you can use, extra.
2: I already don't know what you're talking about. What do you mean it's going to tell you where you've been?
3: So say you go on like a fun, like a John going to Ireland or whatever.
2: Yeah.
3: It will track your location. You have to enable location and enable access to your photos. Mm-hmm. And it will track your steps for the day, your like where you went. Like say I was in Dublin and then I went to blah, blah, whatever other place you went.
0: Okay.
3: And it will import all your photos. So you can look back on a certain day, week, month, and have this little...
2: Have it all like in one little area for you. That's kind of
3: neat. A neat little package.
0: Does it create something for you or can you only look in that app?
3: It doesn't create a thing to like download or anything, but it shows you like your little memories. It'll show like I was in the car for this many miles. I had this many steps. Shows a little map.
2: Got a block of photos.
3: Photos. Mm-hmm. It'll show you the locations you went to, like restaurants
2: and
3: stuff.
2: And it was just,
3: stuff.
2: You know, for that day. And will it break it down like times you were there and stuff like that?
3: Yeah.
2: Oh, there you go.
3: Distance. It just seems really cool. The only downside is the battery thing.
0: Because it's constantly.
3: Yeah. So this is something I would probably use it for special trips, maybe. Where you have a charger, access to a car charger or something, it will really deplete your battery.
2: I'm a husband, I don't want any part of this. And this is why. Because this is a chance for your wife to pull this phone out and prove you wrong every damn time.
3: Honestly, valid.
2: Because you'll be sharing a story and you'll be like, remember that time we were at the dinner and we were talking about this and you said this? And you're going to say, as the husband, you're going to go, I never said that.
3: I never
2: said
3: that.
2: And she'll be like, oh, yeah? Well, let me just shake my hand at Dandy Apple.
3: I have
2: and
3: received, baby.
2: Let's go back to that date when we were at that restaurant. Yeah, and it's going to be one of those deals.
3: No, true. It is good for people if you have memory lapses. There you go.
2: Yeah.
3: I'll help you.
0: It's tracking places you went.
3: Yeah. Not
0: your conversation while you were there.
3: I can do
2: that. Yeah, but that's like proof that you've been places and husbands don't fall for that.
3: I can't.
2: You don't want any your physical prints that you've been anywhere.
3: Maybe next week I'll do an app that records you constantly just in case your husband says something.
2: I'm assuming my phone does that already.
3: Oh my god. Actually, yeah. And sends it to Megan.
2: Yeah. I think she's got one of those Apple things on me. Little things
3: the tag.
0: An AirTag?
2: Yeah.
3: Did she come up to you with one of those chip guns and shoot you in the arm?
2: I fell asleep for a couple days one weekend. I woke up, there was a little scar on my arm. And there's a little bump.
0: That could have been the aliens.
3: She might have been harvesting organs or something. Yeah.
2: And my backside did hurt a little.
3: Oh, my God. Oh. Well, if you had Time Atlas, it might have showed you where you went during that time.
0: Oh, it covers probing, too.
2: I think I know where they went.
3: No.
0: Courtney's app.
2: Great to Uranus.
3: Yeah, there it is.
2: The planet.
3: Jeff Matea is so proud to
0: we
3: sponsor
0: got it.
3: This.
0: Yeah. Courtney's app of the day today is called
3: Time Atlas.
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8: Rain moving through this morning will taper off as we head through the early afternoon. Highs will climb to around 70 degrees with mainly cloudy skies. Mostly cloudy skies continue overnight tonight, lows falling to around 60 degrees. Friday will have a mixture of sunshine and clouds, the chance for a shower in the afternoon, with highs warm near 80 degrees. Saturday, partly sunny, maybe a shower in the afternoon. I'm CBS 13 meteorologist Hannah Sheehy.
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0: Marco Wetzel, Ella Langley, and Jay did on 101.9 POR. John, Joe, and Courtney all morning. 12 in a row all day. Rain this morning, too.
1: Yeah.
0: But that'll be tapering off a bit. Should be just cloudy by midday today.
2: Cool.
0: Joe.
1: Yeah.
0: First day of high school for your oldest yesterday.
1: Yeah, first day of school for the other guy today, too. So that's both of them going. Two rainy days for those dudes. Yesterday was scary, I gotta be honest. Not for my freshman.
2: Okay.
1: For me.
0: You got lost?
1: I did.
0: Yeah, I saw your video on POR Instagram.
1: So what happened was, it was the first day of high school for my freshman. And first time, you know, I've been to high school before for, you know, stuff. They have band concerts there and stuff like that. So we've been to high school. So my wife tried to explain it to me what I was supposed to do.
0: For pickup.
2: Yeah. And you didn't listen.
1: Because the bus people go to like one side, the front of the school. And then like the people that get picked up go to the other end of the school, the back side of the school.
2: Oh.
1: So my wife's like, you go to school and then you like hug the back side of the school okay. until you'll see all the other people will be lined up. So I show up like 20 minutes early. Ooh. I'm ready to go.
2: Mm-hmm.
1: And I pull in to the back of the school and there's no one else there.
2: Oh, no.
1: There's no one. And there's no like, you know, every other school I've been to with my kids, there's some teachers out there.
0: And maybe signs.
1: Signs that say, hey, teacher, hey, parents over here.
0: Especially on the first day.
1: Be ready to go. But now in high school, I guess not only there are the kids supposed to be more responsible and figure things out, but the parents are too. But they need to think that there are dads out there with high anxiety levels like myself.
2: Mm-hmm.
1: So I drove away and around the school, and I had to go all the way into the road again and go because I had to call my wife. And then there was somebody behind me, so I was freaking out.
2: I hate that.
1: As I was driving, so I had to pull off to the side at the school and call my wife. And I was going, where am I supposed to be again?
2: Oh, no.
1: To pick up. And she goes, you're supposed to be at the high school. I go, yeah, brainiac. I know I'm supposed to be at the high school.
0: Well, at that point, did you look out the window to double check you were at the high school?
1: No, I knew it was at the high school. What do you and my wife talk or something? You guys get together. Swear to God, it's like talking to the same person. So anyways, I said, I'm at the high school. And she said, you have to hug the back with the white building. And so I went around again.
2: Okay.
1: And I didn't see anybody. No one was there in line again. But there was a woman walking out with a shirt on that had the logo of the high school. She had a bag. And I'm like, oh, she works here.
0: Mm-hmm.
1: So I rolled down my window cautiously.
2: Oh.
1: And I said, excuse me, ma'am.
2: And she went,
0: in the most timid voice you could muster. But that's actually how you felt, right?
2: Yeah.
1: I have a feeling she knew that I was in trouble.
2: Oh,
1: like,
2: no.
1: She knew that she could tell that I was someone in distress that needed an adult's help.
2: Mm-hmm.
0: Yeah.
1: And so she
0: said,
1: it was
0: the quivering of your voice.
1: And so she very nicely said, yes, how can I help you?
2: Aww.
1: And I said, I'm lost and scared. And she said, oh. She said, well, let's help you. What do you need to know?
2: Aww.
1: And I said, I'm supposed to, my wife told me I was supposed to line up to pick my son up, and I don't know if I'm in the right spot or not. She's like, you are in the right spot.
2: Wow.
1: You're perfect. I said, where are the people that direct the kids out? Well, there's no one here. They'll just come out, and you will have to. I said, oh, all by myself? Who will direct me out? And she goes, well, you just go around the side. She said, and don't worry, you're going to do fine.
2: Aww.
1: And I said, okay, well, thank you very much. And then he came out, and I made it out okay, but I gotta tell you, it was quite the process.
2: I can't imagine.
1: I was very stressed.
0: You were just
1: very stressed.
2: You were so early.
1: Well, better that than late. I didn't want to show up late and be stuck behind all those buses.
2: No.
1: Because if I don't get there late, the kids on all those buses take off, then I'm stopping on Route 302 on the way home at like 50,000 times.
0: Oh, yeah.
2: Oh,
1: I do not want that to happen. So I told Jack, I'm like, if you gotta knock over a few other students on your way out, you knock them over. You're a big kid.
2: Yeah.
1: You know?
2: Get them out of the way.
1: I'll talk to the principal. Don't worry about it. I'll cover you. But if you're going to knock a few people out of the way, get them out of the way and get outside. Let's go.
2: I'm glad it worked out for you.
1: I got stuff to do, but I was very nervous yesterday.
2: That lady was so nice.
1: And by the way, that nice teacher at Lake Region High School, thank you.
2: Aww.
1: She's a lovely lady. I'm glad she took the time. She could tell.
2: Yeah.
1: She knew I was scared. I think she's been married. She's probably married. I think she has a scared husband at home.
2: Valid. We all do, don't we?
1: We all do.
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0: 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John, Joe, and Courtney all morning, 12 in a row all day. I asked this question with great trepidation.
1: Oh, no.
0: Courtney, what's wrong with you?
1: I mean, how much time do we have?
2: I was going to say, John, we don't have. The show's only 5 hours long.
0: Yeah. You have done your nails since I saw you yesterday.
1: Oh, yeah. I have little Halloween stickers.
0: It's already Halloween is 2 months from now.
1: It's Halloween. Summer. At first, it's Summerween, then it's Halloween. Yeah. There you go. September.
2: And I mean, if you know, it's really a month from now.
1: And honestly, I am always celebrating Halloween. I'm so sorry.
2: Yes, we know.
1: It perturbs everybody.
2: You have literally been wearing your black Halloween themed t-shirts since July.
1: Oh, yeah, always. And we've had like a little light up jack-o'-lantern up in the house.
2: Yes, you have.
1: We just got a kitty cat one too.
2: Now, John, you haven't been in a lot of Fridays this summer because you've been on vacation time.
0: Yeah. Mm-hmm.
2: She also has been pushing the Halloween videos on Baby Rosie.
1: Oh, yeah, she
2: loves
1: them.
2: Because Baby Rosie loves them. Not that Courtney loves them, but Baby Rosie does.
1: I'm indoctrinating her.
2: Now, I see Baby Rosie rather distracted when she's watching them, and then when she comes over to Uncle Joe, I put on the Wiggles, and she's totally into it.
0: Right.
2: But she's really into the Halloween stuff.
3: Mm-hmm. She loves it.
2: Oh, yeah.
3: You will love Halloween. Uh-huh.
0: Maybe you can find, like, a Wiggles Halloween special.
1: Yeah. There is. I found it.
2: Yeah. There you go.
1: I love the purple wiggle. Oh, my God. Yeah, but I got
0: that
1: these.
0: That sounds dirty.
2: She means it that way.
1: Oh. It's a man. No.
2: She means it that way.
0: I don't want to talk anymore.
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12: Rain moving through this morning will taper off as we head through the early afternoon. Highs will climb to around 70 degrees with mainly cloudy skies. Mostly cloudy skies continue.

Overnight tonight, lows falling to around 60 degrees. Friday, we'll have a mixture of sunshine and clouds, the chance for a shower in the afternoon, with highs warm near 80 degrees. Saturday, partly sunny, maybe a shower in the afternoon. I'm CBS 13 meteorologist Hannah Sheehy.

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1: I want to go home already.
0: Why?
1: We're talking about technology, and you guys have already broken me. I'm like, I'm ready to leave now. Like, I am so defeated right now. I'm ready to call it a day. Yeah. I'm done.
2: It's not time
1: I'm
2: for
1: I don't even want to do it.
2: The Facebook is going to require more, like, passkey stuff, and it's going to be...
1: I don't know.
2: It's annoying.
1: I can't remember anything I have now. Every time I have to log into something, you know what the process is? If you forgot your password, click this.
2: Oh,
1: and then
2: no.
1: I gotta go through the resetting thing.
2: Mm-hmm.
1: Every time.
2: I hate doing that.
1: Everything.
2: No.
1: I can't have anything more in my life like that.
0: You need a password app. That would be a good Courtney's app of the day.
2: That's true.
0: There are password keeper apps.
1: Okay.
2: I want to say some phones.
1: Well, where the hell you been?
2: It.
1: Hey, dipstick. Where you been with this for the past 8 years?
0: Oh, I don't do the app. So, Courtney,
1: I'm not talking to you, dipstick.
2: He was looking at me.
1: You're a dipstick. You're a different dip.
2: Oh,
1: she's stick, and you're the other one.
0: What other kind of?
1: I was looking at her.
0: What other kind of dip is there?
2: You know.
1: Yeah, you can figure it out.
2: Buffalo chicken dip.
1: If you think aloud, if you think long enough, you'll figure it out. So wait a minute. There's an app I could use would take my passwords and I could just click on that and it will.
2: Yeah. iPhones have a standard one that is always there.
0: Yeah.
2: Maybe you have it already.
1: I have an iPhone.
2: Yeah.
1: Do you mean I have a thing in here that would store the passwords for me?
2: You might. Yeah. I deleted mine like a while back.
1: And is my wife just trying to drive me insane?
2: Maybe. It might be a big plot.
0: Oh, wait, I forgot. You already have a password keeper.
2: Yeah.
1: I do?
0: Your wife.
2: Megan.
1: She's something.
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1: Yeah.
0: With an iPad giveaway.
2: Ooh.
3: No way.
2: We're doing that again.
0: Yeah, we'll give you a new iPad and throw in a $100 Visa gift card so you can download all your favorite apps.
1: Man,
0: and
1: cool.
0: All you have to do is sign up in the POR app and register to win for the contest. It's simple.
1: You know, easy. I feel like other shows tell you they care about you and your kids going back to school. Mm-hmm. But like every year we do stuff like this.
3: Mm-hmm. Yeah.
1: I feel like every year we do special cool stuff. That's awesome.
3: We actually help you.
1: iPads are cool.
0: No, mm-hmm. Yeah. Joe's got this feel-good story of the day. If you need a little extra cup of Joe this morning.
2: A little pick-me-up. Well, it feels good.

0: as soon as I saw this story hit the wire, as the kids, the wire, as the kids used to say in the 1930s.
1: Yeah.
0: As soon as I saw this story yesterday, I was like, oh my, this is the perfect Maine feel-good story.
1: Ooh.
0: A Maine outdoor icon and the newest quarterback for the New England Patriots. What? That's right. L.L. Bean announced a multi-year deal, a partnership with Patriots quarterback Drake May and his wife, Anne Michael May, as well.
1: No way.
0: And by the way, she is the darling of the two. Trust me.
1: Cute.
0: She does like a little cooking segment online. You should follow her.
1: Oh.
0: My wife, Megan, is a big fan of Anne Michael May.
1: Cool. Oh, great name, too.
0: And she is, she's funny.
1: Mm-hmm.
0: She's down to earth. She's not like the regular, like, house, the wives you've seen, like,

0: know, she's not like going to be
1: football player wife.
0: She's not going to be on those Housewives of Foxborough.
2: You know what I'm saying? Throwing drinks at people.
0: Yeah. No. She's down
1: flipping tables.
2: Oh my god.
0: So the couple, both of them, Drake and Michael, are going to promote LL Bean's outdoor gear and their experiences, and they're also getting their own collections. But what makes this feel good is it's really a partnership about family and getting outside and making memories. And Michael says that some of their favorite memories come from being outdoors with people that they love. Mm-hmm. And as they begin their life here in New England, they're excited to make a whole lot more of those memories.
2: Mm-hmm. Oh.
0: And if you're going to be outside, well, what's a better place to be than New England?
1: Right.
2: Literally.
0: Right? And if you're going to be in New England, what's a better partner to have than LL Bean?
2: That's so cool.
0: So Drake headed into season number 3 with the Patriots. Of course, lost the Super Bowl last year. But now he is like, you're officially part of a New mm-hmm. England institution.
2: Yes.
0: LL Bean, right?
2: Yep.
1: This is such a flip story compared to the story we were talking about yesterday about Maine being one of the least exciting places to live in the nation. We were number 41, I think.
2: Yeah. Lame.
1: And this just goes to show, no, all of our excitement isn't in movie theaters opera houses and
2: attractions.
1: It's in doing things outdoors.
0: That's right.
2: Yeah. Hiking, biking, surfing, skiing, all kinds of stuff.
1: All while wearing bean boots.
2: Yeah. Yes.
0: And Pro Bowl kick-ass quarterback. Football, family, and outdoors, and maybe a bean boot or two, baby. And that is your Extra Cup of Joe feel-good story of the day. So get a jump on fall with preventative home maintenance from 207 Plumbing and Heating. 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
4: Rain moving through this morning will taper off as we head through the early afternoon. Highs will climb to around 70 degrees with mainly cloudy skies. Mostly cloudy skies continue overnight tonight, lows falling to around 60 degrees. Friday will have a mixture of sunshine and clouds, the chance for a shower in the afternoon, with highs warm near 80 degrees. Saturday, partly sunny, maybe a shower in the afternoon. I'm CBS 13 meteorologist Hannah Sheehy.
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0: 101.9 POR, John, Joe, and Courtney all morning, 12 in a row all day. I feel like trouble is about to begin on a regular
1: basis. Yeah, baby.
0: Now that Courtney and Joe are both making AI songs, I feel like...
2: It's so fun. I love making them.
1: Yeah. You ain't kidding, buddy. Well, you know, Courtney started this little track.
2: I did.
1: And I had been hearing this, but you tend to make really dumb songs about me and John.
2: Yeah, like you smell like poo.
1: Yeah, sort of like, you know, John turned into Bigfoot, and now he smells like dirty, poopy hair. Dumb stuff.
0: Those were real lyrics from Courtney.
1: Yeah, dumb, stupid lyrics.
2: That's so good.
1: But this past week, she's really got us, because John had a tooth issue, so she did this John tooth pain one, mm-hmm. where John was biting his tongue. It was very good.
2: Yeah, and I did the sad one.
0: No, it wasn't.
1: And then
0: it was
1: really crappy.
0: Dumb lyrics.
2: It was beautiful.
1: But then she did one yesterday about my son's first day of high school. I thought you were going to rip on me, but mm-mm. you pulled a fast one and you did like a serious, like a slow song.
2: It was so good.
0: It was very poignant.
1: Yes.
2: Poignant.
1: But it was like, you know, very cookie cutter Mickey Mouse. You could have inserted anybody in there and it would have meant the same thing. Because I know what you're doing. You just put little phrases in. Well, let me tell you something. I don't know if you knew this about me. I'm a songwriter.
2: Mm-hmm. A songstress. Stress.
1: Okay, ask Isaiah Bennett, famous friend of ours. I've written a song with him.
2: True.
1: So I write phrases, Courtney. I wrote this whole damn song. Verse, bridge, chorus.
2: What is it?
1: All of it. This is a song I put together last night, John. You got me up here?
0: Uh-huh.
1: Yeah, I like to call this song Vending Machine, The Ballad of Courtney.
2: Yes.
1: This is about a scene. This is about a scene that actually happened. About a time I walked into the kitchen and I saw something that I ain't never seen before. Are you ready for it?
0: Well, you know, they say, write about real life.
1: That's right. Yeah, this is a real story. Goes a little something like this.

0: machine.
1: That's valid.
2: Now that right there, baby, is going to be skyrocketing up the chart. My favorite line I wrote is, if you think the Hulk's scary when he's angry and green, you should see Courtney fight a vending machine. That's a hit song right there, baby.
3: Yeah.
1: That's so good and true. I do get violent.
2: Have you ever seen Courtney when she can't get Pop-Tarts?
3: Like, was that based on a true story?
1: I need my Pop-Tarts.
2: I heard in the hallway one day a shaking, rumbling sound. I thought we were having an earthquake. I ran into the kitchen. It was Courtney yelling and shaking the vending machine.

0: I wrote music out in my little thing, and it said music out.
1: Oh, I kind of like it.
0: Honestly. It was funny though, wasn't it?
1: Music out.
0: So there's the Ballad of Courtney. That's called Vending Machine.
1: Ooh.
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2: That's great.
1: It's gonna be so good.
2: That's great. That's
1: yes. This means war.
2: Oh, no. Oh, no.
3: Stop war!
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0: Carter, Faith, Wyatt Flores, Nothing Better to Do on 101.9 POR. It's John, Joe, and Courtney. Not a great morning. Won't be a great day, but it won't be as bad as this morning.
1: Yeah.
2: I mean, weather-wise,
0: and
2: it'll still be a good day.
1: And my kids are both back in school, so to me, it's a pretty good day. Sunshine in my world.
0: Time for this morning's Hang Up or Hang Out, brought to you by Allegiance Heat Pumps, pledging allegiance to quality installation and service.
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0: John, Joe, and Courtney's hang up and...
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1: Maybe hang up and hang up.
0: We'll see. Do we hang up? Do we hang out? It's up to them. Russ and Alana went on a first date. We're going to pay for the second date if they agree. This is all about Alana agreeing because, Russ, you know you want to go out on a second date, right?
4: Oh, yeah.
0: All right.
2: We're
0: curious to learn about Alana.
2: Right? Have you heard from Alana since you reached out to us about the date?
4: No, I haven't. And it's been like 2.5 weeks since our date.
1: Oh, wow.
2: Ouch. That's got to hurt.
4: Oh, yeah. Yeah, it hurts. It's something I'm not really used to.
2: Because you're hot?
1: Can you tell us what you did like on the date itself? Why don't we just start there?
4: Well, the date was super chill. I mean, we, you know, just kind of the basic, you know, had a really nice dinner and then went to the bar and had drinks after. It was a lot of fun.
1: Nice. Ooh. And the conversation, no lulls or anything like that, went smooth. You obviously don't have a problem talking.
4: Well, she's actually super cool. She's really funny. You know, the conversation was really easy. You know, we're sitting there just comparing notes on, you know, what we wanted to do before the summer was over, things like that.
1: Well, we're close to, you know, the end of the summer here, so were you able to kind of...
0: Well, technically, there's three more weeks of summer.
2: Summer's over.
0: Labor Day is coming.
1: Yeah. I mean, did you guys talk about maybe doing something together? Did you get anything in there?
4: Actually, we did, and I was really hoping to bring her to my buddy's end of the summer cookout, which is always a blowout.
1: Cool.
4: And that was like kind of the last message I left her, and then just ghosted.
0: That's so sad. If I can interject with a thought I just had.
2: Yeah.
1: Don't hurt yourself.
0: The word blowout has two very different meanings depending on your stage of life, doesn't
1: it? Yeah.
2: Right now, for me, not a good time for
1: Courtney,
2: blowouts.
1: Very bad. With young and single people, very good.
2: Yes, that's so valid. Wow. Did you make that comparison when you were talking about that, Russ? Is that why she doesn't want to talk to you?
1: No.
2: Sometimes it means poop.
0: I didn't...
1: Dude, can you think of why she wouldn't be calling you? I got to get off this conversation. Can you think of why she wouldn't be calling you back, though, dude? Like, what happened? You said the conversation was smooth? Like, I don't get it.
4: Yeah, I don't get it either. I'm at a total loss. I mean, we were laughing so much. I mean, it was probably one of the best dates I've been on in a while.
1: Do you smell or something, dude?
2: Smelly.
1: I'm thinking to myself, like, this dude has got it together, man.
0: Yeah.
1: Like, this dude isn't, like, humming and hawing and, I don't know. Mm-hmm. I thought it went really good. Like, this guy's got it together.
2: Yeah, he sounds good, but we can't
1: smell
2: him.
1: Do you look
2: him.
1: Weird? Do you have, like, a third nipple?
2: Whoa.
1: Or like, what's happening?
2: That's second date stuff.
4: Yeah, well, I brush my teeth at least twice a day, and I shower once a day. Well,
1: and you're familiar with the deodorant, right? You know, do you know what patchouli is?
2: No patchouli.
4: Oh my gosh, patchouli! No, right guard for the win.
1: All right, okay. What's wrong with this guy?
2: Did you guys like kiss, hug, anything at the end of the date?
4: Well, actually, I did give her a little kiss on the cheek because I thought, you know, that would leave her wanting a little more.
1: Well, and you're
2: kiss
1: respectful.
2: Kiss on the cheek.
1: He's respectful.
4: Yes.
1: Oh,
4: yeah,
1: so but, sorry.
0: Well, we've had this discussion recently with that someone was offended by a kiss on the cheek.
2: It's the kiss of death.
0: Right.
1: Wow.
2: Truly.
1: Well, listen, when you women finally make up your friggin' minds of what us guys can do and not do and what's crossing the line and what's... Can you friggin' put it on paper and let us all know?
2: I'll write it down.
1: We would really friggin' appreciate it.
2: Lips only.
1: God!
0: Russ, Joe's going to go check his blood pressure. And we're going to call Alana in a minute. If she says yes, after we find out literally what you did wrong.
2: Yeah.
0: We'll pay for the second date. But you hang on while we talk to her. We'll let you listen, but don't jump in, okay?
4: Okay. All right. Thank you.
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2: Rain moving through this morning will taper off as we head through the early afternoon. Highs will climb to around 70 degrees with mainly cloudy skies. Mostly cloudy skies continue overnight tonight, lows falling to around 60 degrees. Friday will have a mixture of sunshine and clouds, the chance for a shower in the afternoon, with highs warm near 80 degrees. Saturday, partly sunny, maybe a shower in the afternoon. I'm CBS 13 meteorologist Hannah Sheehy.
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1: What? 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
0: John, Joe, and Courtney's Hang Up and Hang Out. Hang Up or Hang Out. Why am I having trouble with it today?
1: Oh, man, the second time you've done that today.
2: We'll change it.
0: Hang Up or Hang Out. You can't hang up and hang out. Unless you hang up to hang out.
2: Yeah.
0: Let's call Alana. I don't even need to recap our discussion with Russ because there was zero information there.
1: Not really, except that we like Russ.
2: Yeah, he seems cool.
1: Seemed like a cool dude, but let's get her on the phone and see what's up.
4: Hello?
2: Hello, Alana. It's John, Joe, and Courtney on the radio. We're checking in with you for one of our listeners.
4: Oh, okay.
1: You're on the radio right now.
2: You're on it.
1: We should probably tell you that we're helping out our friend Russ. Apparently, you guys met a while back, a couple weeks back, or something like that, and he wanted to see you again.
4: Yeah.
1: Uh oh. I heard that.
2: Oh,
1: no. I heard that.
2: Yeah.
4: Yes. I'm not up for that merry-go-round again.
1: He didn't say anything about an amusement park. Did you guys go to Palace Playland?
0: Sorry, they're closing for the season sometime
1: soon. What do you mean? True. What do you mean by that?
4: No, we didn't. That would have been nice, but I don't really think I can call it a revolving door when it's like six girls at a time.
2: Six?
1: I'm lost right now. What, six? He's got six girls?
2: Yeah.
1: Oh. Mm-hmm. Oh!
2: Like he's like a player?
1: Is he a player?
0: Right.
1: You went on a... Wait a minute. I'm confused.
2: Are you like... He has a bunch of girlfriends? Yeah. Are you seeing a bunch of people?
1: How do you know this information? Because sometimes when people start dating people, they're seeing other people.
2: I would think so. Yeah.
4: Yeah, I know. And I totally get that. But I just don't need it so in my face.
2: What happened?
1: Yeah, again, what does that mean?
2: Yeah. Mm-hmm.
4: So we get to the restaurant, and the first encounter was the hostess, and she makes it a point of telling Russ she's off on Friday.
0: Like off and available.
1: Wow.
2: Oh my God.
1: That's pretty bold on her part if you think about it, though. You know what I mean? Were you standing next to him, obviously, on the date?
4: Yes, exactly.
0: Oh my God.
2: That's awful.
0: And weird.
1: Yeah, that's weird. Really weird.
0: What a floozy.
2: Yeah. Does he have this harem of women or something? Can I say harem? I did.
4: Sure. Close to it, because that was the first one. It didn't stop.
1: There was another one?
4: Yeah. The next one was a friend of his who came by to say hello, and she started massaging his shoulders and just flirting away.
1: What?
2: Are you for real?
1: Mm-hmm. What kind of women are these that would do it in front of another woman?
2: I know.
1: I don't understand.
0: Floozies, I tell you.
2: Floozy hussies.
0: I'm bringing that word back.
2: Ooh, wow. Trollops. I like trollops.
1: So she started like rubbing his shoulders?

0: on Thursdays, and that girl Lola just happened to be there. And the bartender Michaela, I mean, sometimes we've dated when, you know, we're not dating anybody else, but I mean, we're just friends.
1: Oh my God.
2: Russ, how about you just tell Alana how much you like her and you want to see her again?
1: And never take a date to that place again.
2: I know.
1: Where the rest of your harem of floozies work.
0: Alana, listen, I'm really sorry that was uncomfortable for you, and I really want to see you again.
3: No, I don't even want to bother going through any of that. And I'm not up for competing for your attention with half of the city.
0: No, but you have my attention. I mean, almost all of it.
1: Almost.
2: And she's gone.
1: And by the way, I don't want anyone to get upset that I called those girls floozies for dating. You're a bigger floozy than the rest of them.
2: Yeah, Russ, you're a hussy. Hussy Russy.
0: I'm a hussy.
1: Hussy Russy. No, man.
2: It's you.
1: There are a lot of guys that are envious of your dating life right now. I don't even know why you called us to go back out on a date with Alana when you've apparently got a waiting list already.
2: Wants more.
0: Well, I really like Alana, so, you know.
1: Well, Alana will not be going out with you. What was that noise?
0: Guess I do need to pick a different restaurant, don't I?
1: Yeah, that'd be a good idea next time.
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0: 101.9 POR. John, Joe, and Courtney all morning. 12 in a row all day. Morning came really early today. Well, yeah. Okay, came at the same time as always.
1: Kind of happens
2: every day. It felt early.
0: But this week, I don't know. I'm not even falling asleep till like 10 o'clock.
1: Really?
0: Which for us,
2: that's late.
0: A normal schedule, that's fine. But when the alarm goes off at 3:45.
1: Is it, you think it's just the change of season, or is it your tooth problem that you've been having?
0: No.
1: Or that can keep you up, too.
0: I think too much vacation has messed with my internal body clock.
1: Yeah.
0: Because I had...
1: Boy, man, you crammed a lot of vacation into a short period of time.
2: We got more coming.
0: I had 15 days off in August.
1: Half the month,
0: August.
1: Yeah, that's great.
2: Wow.
1: Right? I certainly recharged.
2: Good for you.
0: I had 2 full weeks and every Friday.
1: Yeah. And you're on vacation next week.
0: And I'm on vacation next week. And my body is like, what do you want to do?
1: What's happening?
0: I don't know what's going on.
1: I'm sure it is. It's probably really weird. And you went out of the country, too, for part of it.
0: Yeah.
1: So, I mean, you're internationally screwed up.
0: Yeah.
1: You're still like trying to catch up from that, probably, dude.
2: Do you still wake up early-ish on your days off, or do you sleep way in?
1: Yeah, John probably, I'm going to guess, don't answer.
2: Yeah.
1: I'm going to guess John says, I sleep in on the weekends, like I sleep in on the weekends, you know, till like 6:37.
2: Literally, same. Even if I stay
1: maybe,
2: up. Yeah.
1: Bro, maybe.
0: Bro.
1: Yeah.
2: It sucks.
0: I can sleep till like 8:30.
1: Can you really?
2: What?
1: Good for you. Yeah. Oh, I wish I could now.
2: I wish I could. Even if I stay out until like 1 a.m.
1: Everyone else in my house can. Just me. I can't.
0: As long as I get up. I wake up like my normal alarm time. Mm. I wake up and I'm like, I gotta pee.
2: Yeah.
1: Right.
0: But I can go back to sleep.
2: Yeah. Or I have blackout curtains, but just the light in general, the ambient light wakes me.
1: Show of hands out there. Who else thought Courtney was going to stop at I have blackouts?
2: Ayo.
1: I have blackouts. I thought that was the end of the sentence.
2: That's my weekend, baby.
1: Show of hands, everybody.
0: Yes. Mine are on both of them, yes.
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9: Rain moving through this morning will taper off as we head through the early afternoon. Highs will climb to around 70 degrees with mainly cloudy skies. Mostly cloudy skies continue overnight tonight, lows falling to around 60 degrees. Friday will have a mixture of sunshine and clouds, the chance for a shower in the afternoon, with highs warm near 80 degrees. Saturday, partly sunny, maybe a shower in the afternoon. I'm CBS 13 meteorologist Hannah Sheehy.
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1: 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I have another fun one. I know I did a day frame that wraps up your week, month, day in like cute little photos in a neat little package.
0: Yeah.
1: This is similar to that, but it will show you places that you have been.
0: Oh.
1: And I will say it's a little battery suck, but whatever. Time Atlas is what it's called. And I've been using the free version. There's a paid version that has a little extra stuff, a little AI chat you can use, extra.
2: I already don't know what you're talking about. What do you mean it's going to tell you where you've been?
1: So say you go on like a fun, like a John going to Ireland or whatever.
0: Yeah.
1: It will track your location. You have to enable location and enable access to your photos. Mm-hmm. And it will track your steps for the day, your like where you went. Like say I was in Dublin and then I went to blah, blah, whatever other place you went.
0: Okay.
1: And it will import all your photos. So you can look back on a certain day, week, month, and have this little...
2: Have it all like in one little area for you? That's kind of neat.
1: A neat little package.
0: Does it create something for you or can you only look in that app?
1: It doesn't create a thing to like download or anything, but it shows you like your little memories. It'll show like I was in the car for this many miles. I had this many steps. Shows a little map.
2: Got a block of photos.
1: On. Mm-hmm. It'll show you the locations you went to, like restaurants
2: and
1: stuff.
2: And it was just,
1: stuff.
2: You know, for that day. And will it break it down like times you were there and stuff like that?
1: Yeah, distance. It just seems really cool. The only downside is the battery thing.
0: Because it's constantly.
1: Yeah. So this is something I would probably use it for special trips, maybe, where you have a charger, access to a car charger or something.
2: Yeah.
1: It will really deplete your battery.
2: I'm a husband, I don't want any part of this. And
1: why?
2: This is why. Because this is a chance for your wife to pull this phone out and prove you wrong every damn time.
1: Honestly, valid.
2: Because you'll be sharing a story and you'll be like, remember that time we were at the dinner and we were talking about this and you said this? And you're going to say, as the husband, you're going to go, I never said that.
1: I never said that.
2: And she'll be like, oh, yeah? Well, let me just shake my hand at the Indy app out. Let's go back to that date when we were at that restaurant. Yeah, it's going to be one of those deals.
1: No, true. It is good for people if you have memory lapses. There you go.
2: Yeah.
1: I'll help you.
0: It's tracking places you went.
1: Yeah.
0: Not
1: what
0: your
1: you
0: conversation
1: said.
0: While you were there.
1: I can do
2: that. Yeah, but that's like proof that you've been places and husbands don't fall for that.
1: I can't.
2: You don't want any physical prints that you've been anywhere.
1: Maybe next week I'll do an app that records you constantly just in case your husband says something.
2: I'm assuming my phone does that already.
1: Oh my god. Actually, yeah. And sends it to Megan.
2: Yeah. I think she's got one of those Apple things on me.
1: The
0: air tag?
2: Yeah.
1: Did she come up to you with one of those chip guns and shoot you in the arm?
2: I fell asleep for a couple days one weekend. I woke up, there was a little scar on my arm. And there's a little bump.
0: That could have been the aliens.
1: I don't she know might have been harvesting organs or something.
2: Yeah. And my backside did hurt a little.
1: Oh, my God. Oh. Well, if you had Time Atlas, it might have showed you where you went during that time.
0: Oh, it covers probing, too.
2: I think I know where they went.
1: No.
0: Courtney's
2: Great Uranus.
1: Yeah. There it is.
2: The planet.
1: Jeff Matea is so proud to
0: we
1: sponsor
0: got it.
1: This.
0: Yeah. Courtney's app of the day today is called
1: Time Atlas.
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0: 101.9 POR, John, Joe, and Courtney all morning. 12 in a row all day. Rain this morning, too.
1: Yeah.
0: But that'll be tapering off a bit. Should be just cloudy by midday today.
2: Cool.
0: Joe.
1: Yeah.
0: First day of high school for your oldest yesterday.
1: Yeah, first day of school for the other guy today, too. So that's both of them going. Two rainy days for those dudes. Yesterday was scary, I gotta be honest. Not for my freshman.
2: Okay.
1: For me.
0: You got lost?
1: I did.
0: Yeah, I saw your video on POR Instagram.
1: So what happened was, it was the first day of high school for my freshman. And first time, you know, I've been to high school before for

0: you know, stuff. They have band concerts there and stuff like that. So we've been to the high school. So my wife tried to explain it to me what I was supposed to do.
1: For pickup.
0: For pickup.
2: Yeah. And you didn't listen.
0: Because the bus people go to, like, one side, the front of the school. And then, like, the people that get picked up go to the other end of the school, the back side of the school.
2: Oh.
0: So my wife's like, you go to the school and then you, like, hug the back side of the school until you'll see all the other people will be lined up. So I show up, like, 20 minutes early. I'm ready to go. And I pull in to the back of the school, and there's no one else there.
2: Oh, no.
0: There's no one. And there's no, like, you know, every other school I've been to with my kids, there's some teachers out there.
1: And maybe signs.
0: Signs that say, hey, teacher, hey, parents, over here, line
1: especially
0: up.
1: On the first day.
0: Be ready to go. But now in high school, I guess not only there are the kids supposed to be more responsible and figure things out, but the parents are too.
2: Oh,
1: go figure.
0: But they need to think that there are dads out there with high anxiety levels like myself. Mm-hmm. So I drove away and around the school, and I had to go all the way into the road again and because I had to call my wife. And then there was somebody behind me, so I was freaking out.
2: I hate that.
0: As I was driving, so I had to pull off to the side at the school and call my wife. And I was going, where am I supposed to be again?
2: Oh, no.
0: To pick up. And she goes, you're supposed to be at the high school. I go, yeah, brainiac. I know I'm supposed to be at the high school.
1: Well, at that point, did you look out the window to double check you were at the high school?
0: No, I knew it was at the high school. What do you, my wife talk or something? You guys get together. Swear to God, it's like talking to the same person. So anyways, I said, I'm at the high school. And she said, you have to hug the back with the white building. And so I went around again.
2: Okay.
0: And I didn't see anybody. No one was there in line again. But there was a woman walking out with a shirt on that had the logo of the high school. She had a bag. And I'm like, oh, she works here.
1: Mm-hmm.
0: So I rolled down my window cautiously.
2: Oh.
0: And I said, excuse me, ma'am.
2: She went,
1: in the most timid voice you could muster. But that's actually how you felt, right?
2: Yeah.
0: I have a feeling she knew that I was in trouble.
2: Oh,
0: like,
2: no.
0: She knew that she could tell that I was someone in distress that needed an adult's help.
2: Mm-hmm.
1: Yeah.
0: And so she
1: said,
0: it was
1: the quivering of your voice.
0: And so she very nicely said, yes, how can I help you?
2: Aww.
0: And I said, I'm lost and scared. And she said, oh, she said, well, let's help you. What do you need to know?
2: Aww.
0: And I said, my wife told me I was supposed to line up to pick my son up. And I don't know if I'm in the right spot or not. She's like, you are in the right spot.
2: Wow.
0: You're perfect. I said, where are the people that direct the kids out? Well, there's no one here. They'll just come out and you will have to. I said, oh, all by myself?
2: Oh my God.
0: Who will direct me out? She goes, well, you just go around the side. She said, and don't worry, you're going to do fine.
2: Aww.
0: And I said, okay, well, thank you very much. And then he came out, and I made it out okay, but I got to tell you, it was quite the process.
2: I can't imagine.
0: I was very stressed.
1: You were just
0: very stressed.
2: You were so early.
0: Well, better that than late. I didn't want to show up late and be stuck behind all those buses.
2: No.
0: Because if I don't get there late, you know, the kids on all those buses take off, then I'm stopping on Route 302 on the way home at like 50,000 times.
1: Oh, yeah.
2: Oh,
0: I do not want that to happen. So I told Jack, I'm like, if you got to knock over a few other students on your way out, you knock them over. You're a big kid.
2: Yeah.
0: You know?
2: Get them out of the way.
0: I'll talk to the principal. Don't worry about it. I'll cover you. But if you got to knock a few people out of the way, get them out of the way and get outside. Let's go.
2: I'm glad it worked out for you.
0: I got stuff to do, but I was very nervous yesterday.
2: That lady was so nice.
0: And by the way, that nice teacher at Lake Region High School, thank you.
2: Aww.
0: She's a lovely lady. I'm glad she took the time. She could tell.
2: Yeah.
0: She knew I was scared.
1: She's seen it.
0: I think she's been married. She's probably married. I think she has a scared husband at home.
2: Valid. We all do, don't we?
3: We all do. Let us hear from you. 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
14: Rain moving through this morning will taper off as we head through the early afternoon. Highs will climb to around 70 degrees with mainly cloudy skies. Mostly cloudy skies continue overnight tonight, lows falling to around 60 degrees. Friday will have a mixture of sunshine.

0: shining clouds, the chance for a shower in the afternoon, with highs warm near 80 degrees. Saturday, partly sunny, maybe a shower in the afternoon. I'm CBS 13 meteorologist Hannah Sheehy.
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101.9 POR, John Joe with Courtney all morning, 12 in a row, all day. What's up? Riley Reed hanging out with you, playing all your country favorites. Happy Friday Eve. 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Here's Megan Maroney, Medicine.

101.9 POR, John, Joy, Courtney, all morning, 12 in a row, all day. I want that new Riley Green album in the worst way. It's coming out in just a few more weeks so that I can stop pining for it and actually listen to it. And you can too. Here's Riley Green now on POR.

Hearts are pining on a little bit of a losing streak right now. Definitely stinks. Lost again last night. Thought they were going to win that one, too. That one hurts. But I know they can get back in the win column. 101.9 POR. John, Joy, Courtney all morning, 12 in a row all day. You know they call their cleats boots over across the pond? Yeah. John Party boots off on POR.

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3: Mainly cloudy skies are expected this evening. We may see the sun peek through a little bit before it sets, our lows overnight falling near 60 degrees. Friday, we'll wake up with some fog and cloudy skies will become partly sunny through the day with a chance for an isolated shower in the afternoon with highs near 80. Saturday, partly sunny. Scattered showers are possible in the afternoon. It'll be breezy at times with highs in the low 70s. I'm CBS 13 meteorologist Hannah Sheehy.
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101.9 POR. Man, Luke Bryan had some strong words for his haters, his online haters. He said, if I ever see you in public, I'm messing you the F up. Whoa, dude. Wow. Okay.

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101.9 POR, get to drinking that Allagash White. Yeah, did you hear about that? It just got inducted into the American Craft Beer Hall of Fame. Way to go, Allagash White. Might have to pick some up this weekend. 101.9 POR, here's Blake Witten. Bet on

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If you're in eSport, you're going to have to find a new place to get your groceries soon. R&M IGA closing at the end of the month. City officials are hoping that like somebody else will buy it and they'll keep it open in the community. Well, they better do it soon. Co Wetzel and Ella Langley now. Jaden.

Man, wifey, she wants a new iPad. I wish I could win one for her on POR, but I can't. You can. I'll tell you more about that coming up in just a bit. Brantley Gilbert's latest. Here's Good Damn, 101.9 POR.

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John, Joe, and Courtney all morning, 12 in a row, all day. I guarantee you, it was a dude that was sending these. Guarantee you. Madawaska officials, they're holding an emergency meeting to address a town official's employment because that town official was sending sexually explicit messages. See, I'm telling you, that's a dude, 100%.

0: 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But I'll tell you, I have never sent a pic like that. Never. 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Just believe me.
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11: Mainly cloudy skies are expected this evening. We may see the sun peak through a little bit before it sets, our lows overnight falling near 60 degrees. Friday, we'll wake up with some fog and cloudy skies will become partly sunny through the day, with a chance for an isolated shower in the afternoon with highs near 80. Saturday, partly sunny, scattered showers are possible in the afternoon. It'll be breezy at times with highs in the low 70s. I'm CBS 13 meteorologist Hannah Sheehy.
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to the person that desecrated Dolly Parton's star on the Hollywood Walk of Fame and vandalized it. 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

101.9 POR, we are working on trying to get Jacob Hackworth back soon. I know we were supposed to have him for our summer patio concert series last Thursday. An accident happened with Jacob, and don't worry, we're working on it, though. We'll let you know. Here's Jacob now. What took you so long? In the meantime, on 101.9 POR.

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101.9 POR, John Joe recording all morning, 12 in a row, all day. Hey, congrats to the UMaine system. Largest enrollment in 10 years. Yeah, and they say the college is dying. What do they know? 101.9 POR, Megan Maroney, 6 months later.

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You heard Darius Rucker's actually working on new music. Yeah, but this is going to be the last year that he tours. I know.

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101.9 POR, John, Joe, and Courtney, all morning, 12 in a row, all day. It's Riley Reed. If you're in Biddeford, hey, you might be getting some money back because an audit just discovered that Biddeford residents have been overcharged a lot. Yeah, a combined $1.3 million after years.

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0: 101.9 POR, John, Joe, and Courtney, all morning, 12 in a row, all day. It's Riley Reed. If you know anything about where this girl could be, a 16-year-old girl, Layla Montsell, last seen Tuesday on Glenwood Avenue and at Deering High, she's missing. So if you know anything about her, please let them know. She's also known to spend time at the Kennedy Park area. So if you know Layla or you know anybody who knows Layla and they know the whereabouts, they can contact the Portland Police Department, 207-874-8575. 101.9 POR. Hopefully they find Layla.
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3: Mainly cloudy skies are expected this evening. We may see the sun peek through a little bit before it sets, our lows overnight falling near 60 degrees. Friday, we'll wake up with some fog and cloudy skies. Will become partly sunny through the day with a chance for an isolated shower in the afternoon with highs near 80. Saturday, partly sunny. Scattered showers are possible in the afternoon. It'll be breezy at times with highs in the low 70s. I'm CBS 13 meteorologist Hannah Sheehy.
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101.9 POR, John, Joey, Courtney, all morning, 12 in a row, all day. What's up? My name is Riley Reed. Happy to be hanging out with you, playing all your country favorites. Westbrook, I've got Stella Lefty and Vincent Mason's latest. Here's Something to Lose.

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Casey Musgraves, Dry Spell, 101.9 POR, John, Joe, and Courtney, all morning, 12 in a row, all day. What's up? It's Riley Reid. Ella Langley is having a hell of a 2026. I don't know if any artist has ever had a better year than Ella Langley. Here's Dandelion.

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So it was Deflategate, Spygate, what now? Scoreboardgate? Except, please don't call it that because it was Watergate Hotel. That's why it was called that. Adding gate to a scandal, I hate that. It's one of my pet peeves. But we will talk about scoreboard, quote-unquote, gate, coming up. 101.9 POR, here's Luke Combs.

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1: 101.9 POR, John Joe recording all morning, 12 in a row, all day. What's up? It's Riley Reed. I got Zach Top now, south of Sanity.
2: Playing a rodeo in Montana tonight.

Yeah, Pats fans, you're probably like, oh, that was really smart of Belichick and crew to use the scoreboards like that. And I'm like, yeah, that's kind of borderline cheating. But I'm also a Bills fan. But yeah, we're going to talk more about that coming up in just a bit here on POR. I'm in

0: 101.9 POR, John Joy Cordy, all morning, 12 in a row, all day. Those sneaky, sneaky Patriots. Oh, gosh, I can't stand that team. I know I'm in Pat's country. I know it's very dangerous from what I could say next, but I'm going to say it. You cheaters. It's been proven time and time again, and now, and I know Joe's going to take umbrage with this. He's going to get mad at me, but this whole thing where Belichick was using the Jumbotron scoreboards against opposing teams' kickers for years, posting the picture of the field goal while he's kicking. And it's like, oh my gosh, man. But they made it just off, just to throw him up. And it actually did have an advantage. I still think it's somewhat cheating. 101.9 POR, you're going to be like, no, he just knows how to play the rule book. Okay.
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0: 101.9 POR, John, Joey, Courtney, all morning, 12 in a row, all day. What's up? Riley Reed hanging out with you, playing all your country favorites. Man, I do really feel bad for Lewiston, man. They just cannot seem to catch a break. That town, there was another shooting there yesterday, and some people described it as never seen nothing like this. But I feel like we don't need to get into it too much, but just, can that city catch a break? Can that town catch a break?
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10: Mainly cloudy skies are expected this evening. We may see the sun peak through a little bit before it sets, our lows overnight falling near 60 degrees. Friday, we'll wake up with some fog and cloudy skies. Will become partly sunny through the day with a chance for an isolated shower in the afternoon with highs near 80. Saturday, partly sunny. Scattered showers are possible in the afternoon. It'll be breezy at times with highs in the low 70s. I'm CBS 13 meteorologist Hannah Sheehy.
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9: Mainly cloudy skies are expected this evening. We may see the sun peek through a little bit before it sets, our lows overnight falling near 60 degrees. Friday, we'll wake up with some fog and cloudy skies. We'll become partly sunny through the day with a chance for an isolated shower in the afternoon with highs near 80. Saturday, partly sunny. Scattered showers are possible in the afternoon. It'll be breezy at times with highs in the low 70s. I'm CBS 13 meteorologist Hannah Sheehy.
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Zach, John, King, get to drinking, 101.9 POR, John, Joe, and Courtney all morning, 12 in a row, every hour while you work. It's Ben Brophy, happy Thursday, Maine. Here's Casey Musgraves and Mexico Honey.

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Lauren Alanna, Chase Matthew, All My Exes, 101.9 POR, John, Joe, and Courtney all morning, 12 in a row, every hour while you work. Lauren Alanna performed for the first time since we lost Dolly Parton and did a cover of Dolly Parton's song, I Will Always Love You. There's Luke Bryan, country, and she knows it. It's POR.

0: 101.9 POR, John, Joe, and Courtney all morning, 12 in a row every hour while you work. Remember, you can check out John, Joe, and Courtney on demand anywhere, anytime in the 101.9 POR app. Chris Young, I didn't come here to leave.
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0: Graylin James, Water at a Wedding. It's 101.9 POR. John, Joe, and Courtney all morning. 12 in a row all day. It's Ben Brophy. If you're into hunting, you can see Luke Combs hunt a 10-point whitetail. It's like a 25-minute video on YouTube with Drury Outdoors. It gets intense at points. You get to see, some people might not want to see it, but you get to see Luke Combs actually make the shot. And I think it's fascinating as somebody who's always been kind of like interested in hunting, but has never done it, but grew up around people who did do it. I was fascinated by it and actually seeing the whole process. You can check that out on YouTube. I'm sure if you just search Luke Combs 10-point buck in Drury Outdoors, you'll find it. Luke Combs' song Be By You is the next one you'll hear on 101.9 POR.
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0: Hardy, Morgan Wallen, Eric Church, Tim McGraw. It's MacArthur on 101.9 POR. John, Joe, and Courtney all morning, 12 in a row, every hour while you work. Wednesday, the 9th at 8:20 p.m. on NBC, we've got a Super Bowl LX rematch. The Patriots taking on the Seahawks for their first regular season game of the year. I cannot wait for football season to start, even though it means summer is ending. And as a reminder, don't forget to play Bill Dodge GMC Football Fantasy, where you guess what team's going to win each week. 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John Party and Boots Off kicking off our 12 in a row coming up.
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8: Mainly cloudy skies are expected this evening. We may see the sun peak through a little bit before it sets, our lows overnight falling near 60 degrees. Friday, we'll wake up with some fog and cloudy skies. Will become partly sunny through the day with a chance for an isolated shower in the afternoon with highs near 80. Saturday, partly sunny. Scattered showers are possible in the afternoon. It'll be breezy at times with highs in the low 70s. I'm CBS 13 meteorologist Hannah Sheehy.
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1: John Party, Boots Off, 101.9 POR. John, Joe, and Courtney all morning, 12 in a row, every hour while you work. All of a sudden, I saw all of these superstars talking about Cabo and how they're in Cabo, including John Party, but also Dasha and Zach John King and Jacob Hackworth. And I was like, what's going on in Cabo? There's a big country music festival happening. Here's Vincent Mason and Damned If I Do.

101.9 POR, John, Joe, and Courtney all morning, 12 in a row every hour while you work. Riley Green's album, That's Just Me, out on the 18th. We don't have too much longer to wait for that album. Every track has been named, but only five have been released.

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Ella Langley, Love and Life again on 101.9 POR. John, Joe, and Courtney all morning, 12 in a row every hour while you work. Megan Maroney just made a big announcement. She'll be on another continent. 3 shows in Australia in May. Here's Medicine. It's POR.

101.9 POR, John, Joe, and Courtney all morning, 12 in a row every hour while you work. Shaboozy captured a recent post, Red Dead Redemption 2 in real life. That reminded me that we only have a few more months to wait for GTA 6. Oh, I cannot wait to actually get to play that game. It's going to be so fun. Here's Shaboozy and Cal.

101.9 POR, John, Joe, and Courtney all morning, 12 in a row every hour while you work. It's Ben Brophy. Parker McCollum's song, Killin' Me, is just about 6 minutes away on 101.9 POR. Here's John Morgan and Kid Myself.

101.9 POR, John, Joe, and Courtney all morning, 12 in a row, every hour while you work. Kane Brown showed a song that he wrote last night. He showed it off on his Instagram story. I can't believe that, like, he could write a song and then all of a sudden it's, like, produced and sounds pretty good and ready to go. Maybe not ready for a full release, but ready to share it with people. And it sounds good. It sounds awesome. I can't wait to hear the full thing. I can't wait to hear it when it's actually recorded in the studio and ready to go. This is Parker McCollum.

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3: 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Maine's electricity rates skyrocketed, and when Troy Jackson could have made electric bills more affordable, he killed a law that Maine's public advocate said would have helped lower electric bills by $275 a year. 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

0: Bailey Zimmerman, Chevy Silverado, 101.9 POR. John, Joe, and Courtney all morning, 12 in a row all day. It's Ben Brophy. So bummed the Red Sox lost the series to Seattle. We're going to kick up a new series tonight, kick off a new series tonight against Baltimore. It's a four-game series that's happening just after 7 o'clock. Hopefully, we're able to beat the Orioles. I was so bummed that we lost the season series against the Yankees in such a rough fashion, too. 16-1. And, of course, that was while I was away in Chicago, so I come back. And somebody hung up a Yankees banner in my office. Yeah, I saw that the moment I walked in. That came right down. No way I could let that stay up there. I'm too big a Red Sox fan for that. And I knew who did it too. Our general manager, Barry, is massive Yankees fan. So we go back and forth from time to time on Red Sox-Yankees stuff. Hey, if we beat the Yankees in the playoffs, I got to put up a picture of David Ortiz somewhere in there in his office. Because I got to find a way to get back at him if that happens. Coe Wetzel, Ella Langley, and Jaded is the next song you'll hear to kick off our 12 in a row on 101.9 POR.
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18: Mainly cloudy skies are expected this evening. We may see the sun peek through a little bit before it sets, our lows overnight falling near 60 degrees. Friday, we'll wake up with some fog and cloudy skies. Will become partly sunny through the day with a chance for an isolated shower in the afternoon with highs near 80. Saturday, partly sunny. Scattered showers are possible in the afternoon. It'll be breezy at times with highs in the low 70s. I'm CBS 13 meteorologist Hannah Sheehy.
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Coetzel, Ella Langley, and Jaded. It's 101.9 POR. John, Joe, and Courtney all morning, 12 in a row, every hour while you work. It's Ben Brophy, 4:51 in the afternoon. We are checking in on traffic for your ride home. It is good news right now. Things looking good. No major issues, accidents, or incidents on the main turnpike 295 or 302. I am seeing a little extra congestion on 295 between like Falmouth and Yarmouth, but not too bad on that northbound side there. Russell Dickerson and Worth Your Wild on POR.

Luke Combs, Sleepless in a Hotel Room. It's 101.9 POR. John, Joe, and Courtney all morning, 12 in a row, all day. You can catch Luke Combs at Gillette Stadium in Foxborough on May 1st. It is so hard for me to like comprehend the fact that that is only 8 months from now. It's 101.9 POR. He's

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101.9 POR, John, Joe, and Courtney all morning, 12 in a row, every hour while you work. Happy Thursday, Maine. It's Ben Brophy. This is Matt Geiger and String By, 101.9 POR. Hey.

9 POR, John, Joe, and Courtney all morning, 12 in a row all day. It's Ben Brophy, 5:10 in the afternoon. It's 68 degrees in Bath, 69 degrees in Auburn, and 70 outside the window of our South Portland studio, where it is very cloudy to the north. Taylor Swift, I knew it, I knew ya.

Jelly Roll, hands up, 101.9 POR. John, Joe, and Courtney all morning, 12 in a row all day. Brantley Gilbert, his song Good Damn in less than 7 minutes. Here's Megan Maroney and Beautiful Things, 101.9 POR.

101.9 POR, John, Joe, and Courtney all morning, 12 in a row all day. It's Ben Brophy, 5:23 in the afternoon. We are checking in on traffic for your ride home. Nothing major has been reported on the main turnpike, 295 or 302, technically, or thankfully, rather. There is also a little notification I see here in Wiscasset. Heavy traffic on the southbound side of Route 1 there. Overall, we're not doing too bad across Maine this afternoon. Brantley Gilbert, and good damn. You always said you hated

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Hudson Westbrook, Painted You Pretty. It's 101.9 PLR. John, Joe, and Courtney all morning, 12 in a row all day. It's Ben Brophy. Eric Church teasing something. We don't know what it is. We just know he put out a video on social media. It starts with the American flag, and then it shows a bunch of like road gear for a tour. It's all the stuff they keep the instruments and equipment in. And then right at the end, it shows the date 9/10/26. So it sounds like this announcement is coming on the 10th, which is, I think, Thursday. I'm going to double check this. Yeah, a week from today. So we'll see. I think this is probably a tour announcement based on everything I'm seeing, but I'm pumped to find out what it is. Morgan Wallen and Ben by now is on the way. 101.9 POR.

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8: 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When Jackson was state Senate president, his son was one of the highest paid lobbyists in town. 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It was reported that Jackson, quote, flipped his position as his son lobbied. The Portland Press Herald reported Jackson flipped a lot. And Jackson's family has raked in nearly $200,000 lobbying. One company opposed a bill cracking down on their emissions. They paid Jackson's son thousands, and magically the bill they opposed with Troy Jackson in charge, it just went away. Coincidence or corruption? 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

0: football is approaching. It's 101.9 POR. John, Joe, and Courtney all morning. 12 in a row all day. It's Ben Brophy. We're closer than you think. We're also closer than you think to fall. 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Riley Green's song, Think Is You Drunk, is the one that's going to kick off our 12 in a row. That's 12 songs in a row. 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
2: 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Then Jackson's failed leadership in Augusta made it worse. As president of the Maine Senate, Troy raised property taxes on Maine seniors, voting twice to eliminate property tax relief. And under Jackson's failed leadership, Mainers paid more of their income on property taxes than any other state in the country. 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And Maine had the highest property taxes in America. Look at his record. Troy Jackson made Maine more expensive, and you're paying the price.
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One thing I've realized I should do, just because I like amusement parks so much, is go to Dollywood. I'm going to have to make that happen. This is Bells with Dolly Parton, Son of Jolene, the last song Dolly Parton recorded on 101.9 POR.

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side. It's 101.9 POR. John, Joe, and Courtney all morning. 12 in a row all day. It's Ben Brophy. Luke Combs, his song Be By You in two songs. Here's Megan Maroney with Wish I Didn't.

101.9 POR, John, Joe, and Courtney all morning, 12 in a row all day. You can watch Luke Combs hunt a 10-point buck on YouTube. Really, really cool seeing how all that played out. His song, Be By You, it's POR. Got a lot.

in a row all day. It's Ben Brophy. Russell Dickerson invited a couple fans up on stage for a slow dance, or at least that's what he said. It turned out to actually be a proposal. And yes, she did say yes. It's 101.

101.9 POR, John, Joe, and Courtney all morning, 12 in a row all day. Jacob Hackworth, one of the little over a handful of superstars hanging out in Cabo right now, getting ready for a country music festival. Here's what took you so long. You told me.

0: Roger Wetmore, Who Told You That? 101.9 POR. John, Joe, and Courtney all morning, 12 in a row, all day. It's Ben Brophy. 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
6: 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The Portland Press Herald reported Jackson flipped a lot. And Jackson's family has raked in nearly $200,000 lobbying. 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
10: 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On a train.

Ian Munzik, Love is Blind. It's 101.9 POR. Sean, Joe, and Courtney all morning. 12 in a row all day. It's Ben Brophy. So I did vlog a bit of my journey home, my unexpected 22-hour train journey back to Boston and then back to Portland as well. You need to see just how many close calls there were, because there were two that I got on film. There were more before that, but two that I got on film that were very close to me having problems getting to the train and then getting to the bus that would take me to Portland. You can check it all out by following us at 1019POR. I'll put them on Instagram and Facebook, and we'll make a little series out of it. Kevin Power.

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15: I'm CBS 13 meteorologist Ryan Munn. Some areas of fog out there for tonight. Chance for an isolated shower as well. Temperatures in the 50s to near 60. Then Friday, partly sunny skies. An afternoon shower, maybe a downpour. Temperatures in the upper 70s and lower 80s.

0: 70s. Then Saturday, partly cloudy once again. Temperatures in the 70s with an afternoon shower. A mixture of sun and clouds on Sunday. Then lots of sunshine, a few afternoon clouds on Monday.
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Kevin Powers and Shaboozy with Move On, 101.9 POR, John, Joe, and Courtney all morning, 12 in a row all day. It's been Brophy. A very happy almost Friday to you. Here's Cole Swindell, his song Girl Dad on POR.

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109 POR, John, Joey Courtney on 1812 in a row all day. Hey there, what's going on? It is just after 7 o'clock. It's Chris Harper checking in for your Thursday. Hangout Country Clash coming up in just a bit. Get to go.

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1: All right, here we go with your POR Country Clash for Thursday. This is the part of the show we give you two brand new country songs, put them head to head, and you tell me which one wins the battle. Now, when we last left the POR Country Clash, Coetzel and Ella Langley had become four-time POR Country Clash champions with Jaded, which means tonight we've got two brand new songs vying for that title. POR Country Clash Champion. Up first for you tonight, it's Cameron Whitcomb. His new one is called Kingdom of Fear. Cameron Whitcomb, challenger number one tonight in the POR Country Clash.

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1: All right, there you go. That is challenger number one tonight, the POR Country Clash. Cameron Whitcomb. It's called Kingdom of Fear. And tonight, Cameron Whitcomb will be taking on Corey Kent. The new one from Corey Kent is called Empty Words. Check it out. Corey Kent is tonight's challenger number two in the 101.9 POR Country Clash.

0: It's the POR Country Clash.
1: All right, there you go. That is challenger number two tonight in the POR Country Clash. Corey Kent, new one called Empty Words. Taking on challenger number one, Cameron Whitcomb in Kingdom of Fear. Now it's up to you. Who won tonight's POR Country Clash? Go ahead and place your votes. 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

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She's on 101.9 POR. John, Joanne, Courtney, all morning, 12 in a row all day. It's Chris Harper alongside you Thursday. Hey, the votes are in. They came in fast and furious tonight. We've got them all counted up for you. It's time to crown ourselves a new POR Country Clash champion. 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

0: 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Corey Kent, empty words, coming back again tomorrow night to defend his newly won title, POR Country Clash Champion. Can he make it two in a row? Let's find out together tomorrow night, just after 7 o'clock. 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

0: Latest one from Atlas called Hold My Liquor. It's on 109 POR. John, Joey, Courtney on 112 in a row all day. It's Chris over on your Thursday. Hey, speaking of John, Joey, Courtney, they're back at it in the morning. Need to catch up with the show before then. No worries. We'll do it now. You can catch up with John, Joey, Courtney on demand. We've got it for you right now on the POR app. You can go back and listen to what you missed, or you can go back and hear it all over again if you want to. What do you missed out on? Joe's latest feel-good story or Courtney's latest app of the day? Maybe it was Hang Up or Hang Out, or how John wrote a book for the 12 millionth time. Go check it out now. It's John, Joe, and Courtney on demand. We've got it for you on the POR app. Thanks to Fontis Water Treatment.
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11: I'm CBS 13 meteorologist Ryan Munn. Some areas of fog out there for tonight. Chance for an isolated shower as well. Temperatures in the 50s to near 60. Then Friday, partly sunny skies. An afternoon shower, maybe a downpour. Temperatures in the upper 70s and lower 80s. Then Saturday, partly cloudy once again. Temperatures in the 70s with an afternoon shower. A mixture of sun and clouds on Sunday. Then lots of sunshine, a few afternoon clouds on Monday.
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109 POR, John, Joey, Courtney on 1-8-12 in a row all day. It's Chris Harper, just kicked off another 12 in a row for you. This is the latest one from Stella Lefty and Vincent Mason called Something to Lose. It's on POR.

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